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3: 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The launch pad for this, the Rocket Ship Connection, is open for an hour, and we're going to take you out. So let's keep going. Ever forward, backwards, sideways, space and time, multiple places at once. And I wish I could go everywhere. I hope you do too. Let's take you out. Okay, what's going on tonight? Right now at this moment, wake the neighbors! A foot stomping great rock and roll time at the filling station at Mancus Corner in Sassoon Valley, incorporated into Fairfield, $10 show, 21 and over. Wake the neighbors! Will make you want to stand up and stomp your feet so loud. Yes, the name of the band. It's not a mystery. Rio Vista has Ben's Friends of the Vine with the band, the Experiment Band to be exact. It's the band that backs up Queen Tasha, or Queen Tasha. That is to say, I wish I knew how to mispronounce all the names incorrectly enough that y'all get what I'm saying, but I haven't seen Queen Tasha before, and I'm sure she'll correct me when she listens in. But the Experiment Band is her backup crew at Ben's Friends of the Vine. No cover charge right now this hour. Next hour, 6 o'clock, Calistoga Depot has Jenica and the Barneo Boys at, yes, right, 6 o'clock. Bambino's in Vallejo has The Freeze, 32 degrees. 6 p.m. tonight. Alvon Johnson is in Calistoga at the Calistoga Inn. Yes, at 6 o'clock, Alvon Johnson does some of the most truest blues I have ever been into. Alvon Johnson and his band are really thrashing the floor with your footsteps as he does. I'm not going to say he rocks you out. That ain't his style of music. But the blues does have that jam with the electric sound of the guitar, the electric guitar, that makes it sound a little rock and roll. Then you get it. You get how American rock and roll came from the blues. But you only can do the getting it by going there, getting at it, going there to see Alvon Johnson and others just like him. But this guy, we love him. Mm-hmm. Who's we? All of us here in our part of the Bay. Mm-hmm. If you haven't seen him yet, you don't know why. All right. Same for everybody else I'm talking about. Absolutely. Oh, Mama Foxy and the Whiskey Gypsy Rebels are at Luca's at 6:30 p.m., and that's in Benicia along First Street. Technically all ages, outdoor stage, $5 for a band like that, fronted by Mama Foxy. $5 gets you out to having a good time. And it ain't much because Luca's is a beer garden and it has a lot of food there. So, you know, people pay extra to sit down and have a good lunch or dinner. So that's how they can afford a $5 show for a band like that. The Whiskey Gypsy Rebels are phenomenal. Mm-hmm. Fourth Corner Speakeasy. Tonight, 7 o'clock, the West Coast Caravan of All-Stars is back at the Fourth Corner Speakeasy. I want y'all to know that that is a band that collects some of the greats who have gone up on stage all around the West Coast. West Coast blues, R&B, and soul is what you're going to find tonight at 7 o'clock at the Redmond's Hall at their Fourth Corner Speakeasy. General admission will be $28 at the day of the event, $25 plus $3 fees in advance, of course. 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A highly praised, high-energy, feel-good series of live performances, the West Coast Caravan of All-Stars celebrates the unsung heroes of West Coast blues, R&B, and soul, and is famous for delivering an interactive, engaging live music experience. I don't have the full lineup of who's appearing tonight. They have a number of blues, R&B, and soul classic musicians. The founder and band leader is Ronnie Stewart, who also founded the West Coast Blues Society. The Caravan of All-Stars is a revue, a kind of a every individual person does their own thing kind of deal. That's what a revue is. You notice I'm inflecting the tone as if it's a different word than revue. But if you don't know what that means, just go out tonight, and if you check it out, let us know. Let them know that you heard all about it on OzCat Radio. We're only going to do this for an hour, so let's keep getting you out at the Empress Theater tonight in Vallejo. Doors open right now if you want to head out for something early. But the show begins at 8 o'clock with Stroll Down Penny Lane. Empress Theater is hosting a tribute act to Stroll Down Penny Lane's tribute to, this is, do I need to tell you? The Beatles. Really? Yep, the Beatles is the one rock and roll band that people favor over the Rolling Stones, or vice versa. Penny Lane is the name of their song, one of their tracks. But it basically, they are just going to focus a bit on Paul McCartney's lyricalness and John Lennon's legendary status, but they'll do their best to give you that Brit rock and roll as you are waiting for. Stroll Down Penny Lane is mostly the life and music of Paul McCartney. Yes, and a little bit of that John Lennon, but they focus on Paul McCartney, so that's all I want to tell you. Not just any Beatles tribute act. Their focus is on one of the two founders. That's it. Okay. Moving on, the Fink in Napa has something at 8 o'clock with the band called The Vibe. Yeah, that band has been around for a little while, The Vibe at the Fink in Napa. I'm going to figure it's going to be a little bit like funky reggae with a little bit of rock and roll. They're from way out here in the North Bay. It's tonight, 8 o'clock, for 2 hours. The Fink in Napa downtown. That's right, Main Street. I know, every little small town deserves a Main Street. Napa is one of them. Yo, I'm figuring out that reggae infused with rock and roll sounds like it might be a good time. I really hope y'all can get out to some of the spots I've already mentioned. This one, The Fink, is been a favorite for a lot of us. And the music you'll find tonight is a perfect vibe. It's not a reggae bar. It is a kind of place you go out to just have a good time. They have many different kinds of music, from classical rock and roll scores to Americana. A little, tiny little bit of blues. Mostly a rock and roll place, that's all I got to say. And a little bit of jazz, too. But this one is unique. They do that funky sound that can only be found when you mix reggae and rock and roll. Yes, they do covers of Bob Marley, Jimmy Cliff, Toots and the Maytals, and R&B classics even. But if you hear them do some surf music too, have a good time. Roll with the wave. I'm not kidding around. That's exactly what the band is all about. That's at the Fink in downtown Napa with The Vibe. Tonight at 8:30 p.m., West Coast Strut is at the Relic Tavern in downtown Benicia along First Street. No cover charge. Tip your bartender and help them cover the cost of the band by maybe purchasing something off the menu. Why not? No cover charge means you get to enjoy the music for free, practically, but it is 21 and over. And yes, they imply with any no cover charge for any place, please buy something off the menu. The West Coast Strut is absolutely phenomenal. I'm going to give some more time over to the Relic Tavern in just a moment. I am scoping through what is happening right now. Different spot, Vacaville, at Solano County's only out in the wild cowboy bar. I'm not kidding around. Judy's Wild Wrangler, 21 over. They got Ryder Green, 9 o'clock. I am scoping through what is happening right now. Different spot, Vacaville, at Solano County's only Out in the Wild Cowboy Bar. I'm not kidding around. Judy's Wild Wrangler, 21 over. They got Rider Green, 9 o'clock. A little bit.

a lot of covers, some all originals. The man can strut his stuff, and his band is all out of sight. About six people, and you know they all play their own instruments, and you know you never heard the sound before, but you know you like this kind of band, and you might go out for a no-cover charge show way out of town from where we're broadcasting. I got more to throw at you. Just keep in mind, that's just the beginning part of the show. We're nearly a quarter of an hour of the way through, and those are just some of the things to tune into on your own dime and time. If you go out tonight, find yourself with a lover, a friend, a neighbor, a co-religionist, maybe even that student that sits behind you who don't stink that bad. Take him out to a few of these spots. Bar hopping is great. Don't drink and drive. Buzz driving is drunk driving. And I do recommend using an Uber if you are only going to go out to some spots nearby. Some spots, that is to say, have a great time. I only recommend doing it that way. Getting back to where we're at tonight right now, oh, I can't even begin to understand why I keep missing these kind of shows going on elsewhere earlier today. But if I told you about what happened earlier, I wouldn't have time to tell you about what's going on right now. At Legends at Diablo Creek in Concord, 5 p.m. on the rocks. You might make it out for their two-hour or three-hour show, but Legends is a spot that's 21 over, a bar, but in Diablo Creek at, in the city of Concord, it's worthwhile to check out if I say so. Moving out to Martinez, Slow Hand. That's a restaurant, all ages, 6 p.m. Spin Out, doing classic covers, rock and roll tunes, and some all-original slow jams. And in the same city, at Luigi's, all ages venue. They are an incubator for all types of creators in the sounds of rock and roll, jazz, and everything in between. They got Bree and the Bystanders. I'm gonna ask you to please check them out. 6 p.m. tonight, if you can, in Martinez. So Luigi's itself has a couple of stages. That's just the one for their Soundgarden. That's one of the two stages they got there. 6 p.m. tonight, different spot, same city. Five Sons Brewing in Martinez has the Vince Charming Band. In Concord at Bambino's at 6 o'clock, they got the Game Duo. And then in Moraga at Canyon Club Brewery, they got Cole Panther at 6 o'clock. More to throw at you because we're going everywhere else all at the same time. In Antioch at the Fourth Seasons Steakhouse, they got the Project 4 Band at 6 o'clock. At Vinny's in Concord, 21 and over, $20 show, 6 o'clock tonight, the 4 Band Metal Show. I might talk a little bit more about Vinny's later after the Relic. A few more spots to go to, and then I'll start talking about individual spaces as you are aware of them. And I do not play favorites. I just try my best to mention as much as I can. Martinez City has the Rocks on Main, and that's what's going to have Jinx Jones with his jazz billow duo, 7 o'clock tonight. Walnut Creek is celebrating their October Civic Park East. Yep, Oktoberfest is a big deal. If you're into beer drinking. I am! Okay. Well, Oktoberfest is Germanic. I'm not German, and none of us are. Well, I'm descended from Germans. I know you might be, but most of us aren't. But we all love to culturally appropriate each other's culture here in the northern part of the Bay Area. This is what we do! We do this! So for one night out of the year, you can pretend. This is fun, by the way. You can be German. Well, what if I wanted to be Russian? I'm not talking to you. I'm talking about Oktoberfest is Bavarian, not just any German. East German, West German, it's not there. It's in Bavaria that Oktoberfest kind of apes on. You know what I'm trying to say? No, you don't. Okay. If you have never been to a beer festival called Oktoberfest, it's because you haven't been in America for a long time, have you? But I really recommend it because it's almost like an Americana thing. I love Oktoberfest. There's even a movie about Oktoberfest that goes out to Germany, but it is so American. Wunderbar! Isn't it such an American affectation of Germanic vernacular? They nod their heads and are like, nah, you're so Americanish saying Wunderbar like that. They laugh at us. But anyway, I don't care about that. They can stay in Europe. I want to celebrate Oktoberfest here in our part of the Bay in Walnut Creek. So it's a Civic Park East in Walnut Creek, across the bridge from Civic Park at the Civic Drive. This is totally a city thing. And on the main stage, the big deal that I'm getting to is 7 p.m. tonight. The Ripplers are on the main stage for a free show in Walnut Creek.

which, like Concord and Pleasant Hill or and Pleasanton, they're all the same city to me, by the way, because I'm a Vallejoan, and I can say that. But some of y'all out there be like, yeah, it is, practically. You'd agree. But thank you, Walnut Creek, for doing that, by the way. Thank you. No, really, I like saying that. Thank you, Walnut Creek, city of, for doing that. All right, all right. Meanwhile, Pleasant Hill has a downtown restaurant called The Wise Girl. Yeah, are you a wise girl? Huh? Are you a wise girl? Huh? Yep. And if you're wise, you'll go there for a free show tonight. No, I'm not saying nothing else except buy something off the menu. But they have the East Bay Groove Line. If you want to make it out there, we all got to make it out to these spots at least once, you know, check it out. But Wise Girl is all ages. East Bay Groove Line is great for anyone who's new to the scene, who really likes to dig into what they're listening to, brand new style of music. The Groove Line can only be best described as classic sounding rock and roll with that funky sound, but it ain't funk, it is rock. East Bay Groove Line, though, really makes it their own, that R&B sound that I can only call happy feet music. 7 p.m. tonight at the Wise Girl. Not playing favorites, but I want to make sure y'all know how many places you can go to tonight. If I wanted to play favorites, I'd talk about nothing but the Fourth Corner Speakeasy, or about about the Gilman, or Phoenix Theater. Oh, wait, I already do that. Okay, let's move on. Speaking of which, Rocco's in Walnut Creek, a restaurant, all ages. Jay Jackal is on the stage at 7 o'clock. Retro Junkie in Walnut Creek, 21 over, tonight at 7. They got the Charming Band at 9 and Mad Ferret at 7 o'clock. I might talk a little bit about that later. I'm not quite sure what is going on at the Retro Junkie anyway. But in case you aren't aware what that place is like, not playing favorites here, they are classy for one reason and one reason only. They cater a lot to the tribute acts. So if I go out and trying to find some Billy Idol like I need it, I look them up. And I look for that Billy Idol music because that's what I look for. But also U2 and other things. But this Charming Band is a Morrissey tribute. Oh, and Mad Ferret is Oasis. Both led by people who are now regarded as absolute jerkos. But I believe that the music that we grew up with or we are enamored with that 90s, 80s sound, we forget sometimes that people tend to be themselves, and when they're celebrities, I am mentioning that in connection to Morrissey, whatever. Anyway, that band, the Charming Band, has nothing to do with Morrissey's so-called controversy, except for the controversial he said. And as for Oasis, that guy was just bollocks. Do you remember when he threw that beer bottle at a fan at a show? Exactly. There, I said it. But it has nothing to do with Mad Ferret, both of whom, those two bands are going to do it live. That sound that some of us in the 90s was all about, we want that. So let's keep going. Coming up at the same spot, the Quick Fix Thursdays is doing some R&B with Playboy. And then on Friday the 2nd, next week, Retro Junkie is where I'm at. They're doing a Depeche Mode tribute with Erasure-esque. Both bands are, just like the other show I mentioned, not that much to get in. I'm actually going to check if they raise their price. Yeah, because I was about to say 20 as usual. Nope, they did raise their price. Oh, it's about 20. Early bird admission. If you go out and purchase the tickets early, I recommend it. Because one thing about Retro Junkie, they do run out of tickets. I'm not kidding around. Early bird general admission tickets are completely gone for that next Friday Depeche Mode tribute act called Faith and Devotion. To go there and pay electronically with your debit card, I don't think they're cashless per se, but they'd rather you spend an extra bit of money on some electronic transfer of payment, which I personally disagree with for anybody who does that. You hear that? But I'm not going to trash talk anyone for just being in business. So Retro Junkie is going to charge you $20 like I thought they would, but general admission at day of the event is going to cost you an extra $3.18 if you purchase it online the day of the show. Early bird ticket, I guess the day before the show is already gone. That's all I'm going to tell you, okay? But in case you didn't know about Retro Junkie, next Saturday they got the Jane's Addiction tribute called Pigs in Zen, and another band called Scar Tissue, which is a Red Hot Chili Pepper tribute. So,
Did I say I don't play favorites? I mean, I love Retro Junkie, by the way. I don't want to tell you anything else. All right, moving on. Walnut Creek, doing that thing at the Civic Park at 8 o'clock tonight. The School of Rock House Band is going to be doing the Oktoberfest situation. Just wanted to throw that at you. Meanwhile, in Pleasant Hill, did I just call that, like, the same city as Walnut Creek? Sure enough. At CJ's, they got the Temper of Sound tonight at 8. Then at the Dive, which is a dive bar, just like CJ's, 21 and over. This, both of whom are just around there in the same city, right? The Dive in Walnut Creek. They got Billy Schaub tonight at 8 o'clock. No cover charge for all of this stuff so far. And finally, Dan's Bar in Walnut Creek, 21 and over, 9:30 p.m. tonight. Tribute act called Audio Rage, paying tribute to the music of Rage Against the Machine. If I could tell you more about stuff, I would have another 35 minutes. So let's keep going, because otherwise you won't know where to go. One thing I like about this spot that I mentioned earlier is called the Relic Tavern in Benicia. The Relic is 21 over and happened to have last night a goth music show. Usually DJs only. They don't do much in the way of live bands when they do their goth night. No shade upon them. I am fully supportive of the Relic Tavern 21 and over doing the thing that they do. Later on in the broadcast, I'll tell you about another goth night, this one in Vallejo. Let's get back to Benicia. This time around tonight, they got the West Coast Strut. Did I already mention them? I love this. The West Coast Strut is just going to give you what you need to know. You know what I'm saying? As far as that rock and roll. Mm-hmm. Tomorrow, 6 o'clock. Is that 5 o'clock? Yes, it is. Okay, they're going to have Jeff Tamalier and Darby Gold, both of whom are just phenomenal. As a duo, they bring their fine-tuned professional instrumentalization to the stage. No cover charge. It is what it is. Jeff Tamalier and Darby Gold usually could charge you $25 just to watch them. And why not? If you don't know why, this is a no cover charge show. You can walk in, even just stand around for 25 minutes. Sometimes I do that. If I don't like the music, I'm out of there. So keep in mind, follow some of the rules. 25 minutes is usually about the time allotted for sociability reasons to just stick around and have a good time, see if you enjoy the music. Otherwise, you can just go ahead and bar hop without purchasing any drinks yet. Like I said earlier, bar hopping is good, but don't drink and drive. Do an Uber or wait until you settle down for the night. You know what I'm trying to say? Buzz driving is drunk driving, but it is okay to chill at a no-cover charge show for a little while, up to 25 minutes. Right when you reach the 30-minute mark, you're enjoying yourself. Trust me on this. This is how it works. But don't feel obligated to purchase anything until you're actually enjoying the music, okay? Don't feel worried about that. And I'd like to see you at some of these spots. Just having your body there in the crowd with the other people there, showing the place that at least whatever they booked actually attracted people. That's exactly where it's at, and that's what this show's all about, trying to get you out and chilling as you usually do. All of this and more is available courtesy of my website. If you needed to find out more information about anything, I have a list of upcoming events as well as a long list of local venues at rocketshipconnection.blogspot.com. rocketshipconnection.blogspot.com. A little bit out of date. I have a normal life, but I try my best to keep track of all this. Next Thursday, they have a band at the Relic Tavern, 6 to 8 o'clock, with Singo. What does he do? He sings. Why? Because he likes to. Next is Pete the Killer on Friday. This is the Relic Tavern at 8:30 p.m. Before that, at 4:30 in the afternoon, they got the Stylins of Jubal Jake. And finally, next Saturday, live music at 4:30. With Eric and Tom operating as simply E.T. Then live music at 8:30 p.m. with Fishcake. Always get your updates directly from the events page of your favorite spots. Next up, I want to take you out to a different spot called The Wise Girl in Pleasant Hill. Their live music calendar shows you whoever books there knows what they're doing.
If I say so, I say, check out whatever they got. You're bound to know a good time because of it. The East Bay Groove Line is up on stage. That's going on tonight at 7 o'clock in Walnut Creek. And they're definitely looking at upcoming bookings. If you're a band and you're listening to this broadcast, interested in what you know about, this is one of those spots that really brings out folks. I know a number of them, and they love that place called The Wise Girl. Okay, well, I have to get going to other places, and as you know, I do my best to figure out how to take you out there. Legends in Walnut Legends at Diablo Creek in Concord is a 21 and over joint, and it's nearby. I want to add to you to your repertoire of places to play at this spot. They do pay their bands. And live music coming up, including the band called On the Rocks. There's also on October 1st, Tamsin Donner Band. And then October 3rd, the Mirror Image Band. And that's next Saturday. 21 and over, and they are just a great, like a downtown neighborhood bar. They have been booking a lot of great bands I've seen on the map. Love seeing these spots that really support people like you. In case you wanted to know where else to go, I got it for you. Let's keep going. Vinny's in Concord at Mount Diablo Street. Vinny's is 21 and over. And like I said about the other spot, they do pay their bands and they offer a great stage for some of y'all professional artists. If you wanted to check them out, they are on Facebook. And nonetheless, Lamori Productions Presents does do things there with her heavy metal acts. Vinny's Bar and Grill in Concord along Mount Diablo Street, 21 over. I'm going to check out their upcoming show tonight. Yes, $10, one night only. So it's not necessarily a heavy metal bar. That's what I want to point out. But they do have heavy metal there. And tonight is a kind of a punk rock sounding band, a little bit heavy, called Necessary Noise. There's another one called Loud Life, and another one called Face Reveal, which is more metally, and Mannequin Planet, which, why can't I pronounce their genre? I don't even know how to name them. How on earth do we actually get to have you listen to what they sound like? Oh, I'm on the radio. I got audio. And I have a couple of tracks from Mannequin Planet. This is what they sound like. This is going on tonight at that spot that called Vinny's Bar and Grill. And it's in Concord along Mount Diablo Street. $10. Yes. This is just one of four bands. The other ones are kind of punk rock, kind of far out sounding. One of them's kind of metalish. Mannequin Planet is all on its own. First track called The Beastmaster. You're on board the Rocketship Connection.

Oh, yeah. No, I'm having a good time. That music was hardcore, and I don't mind it at all. In fact, tonight at Vinny's 21 Over, over in Concord, that is just one of the few shows that they are putting together for you. And that there was loud and clearly not your normal rock and roll. And like I was saying earlier, I can mention punk and rock and heavy metal, but that there is called industrial. And if you didn't hear industrial before, it's because you're not into goth music. But that there was not your normal goth industrial. That was your normal rock and roll band who is industrial. Different. But the same? No. But yes. Anyway. So that was part of a four-band metal show, practically. One of them is punk rock enough for me to call them that. Nonetheless, that is at Vinny's Necessary Noise Heavy Metal. And then Living Life, punk. Mannequin Planet, yeah. And Face Reveal, hard rock, heavy metal. It's going on at Vinny's in Concord, $10 show. Just for that one band I just played, I'd gladly pay that much myself, just for that. Tomorrow, Sunday, same spot. 21 over, they got Skin Lab. That's a band that does sound pretty horrific. Okay, you know, I only got a few more minutes left to give you about a couple of more spots to go to. And I mentioned goth music already. And I said there's another one called Vallejo Goth Night. Because last night there was one over in Benicia at the Relic Tavern, 21 over, free of charge, no cover, but it has mainly DJs. And the key difference is, for the most part, Vallejo Goth Night is... all age, well, no, 18 and over. It does have a full bar, but it's not a bar. It's at the Oddfellows, a community benefit club. The Oddfellows is a wonderful spot. And 18 and over, meaning you can't get any beer or wine or anything until you're 21. But they're going to have a special goth cafe. I'll be on hand to serve you up some tea and some snacks. And tea is out of sight. I tell you that. So if you want to come in next Friday, October 2nd, Vallejo Goth Night in downtown Vallejo. Moon Cries Blood Productions is a guy who's bringing in live bands. That's the other key difference. There are two goth nights in our area, maybe three. But this one, Moon Cries Blood, he does bring in live bands. Next Thursday, between 5 to 6 p.m. on this broadcasting station, I'll be serving up one of the bands for a quick interview. Regal Nonchalant, which, like the band I just named just a few minutes ago, similarly, Regal Nonchalant is just as outrageous. Not the same kind of industrial sound, no, but the joke about goth as a music is not that it's a music form, it's the macabre and the dystopia. There is nothing else about goth music that relates to each other except the ethic of dystopian magic-based whatever. We enjoy it, and this band, Regal Nonchalant, is like that part of it that makes it really chime in with that kind of spell, that kind of sound that moves you. Regal Nonchalant with Lust Blood, doing a set of DJ'd curated music of electropop, industrial, and EBM. Lust Blood. Regal Nonchalant is out of Bend, Oregon, and that is the eastern part of that great state, just north of California, and they are really weird. You can learn more about them this Thursday between 5 to 6. You can get in on the Gathering of the Tribes, the name of the one-hour program where I set aside music and bring in community events, mostly arts, but also entertainment. 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The name of all of this programming block is the North Bay Uprising. If you want to get in on the Uprising, you can email northbayuprising@gmail.com. 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Of course I do. And if you hear about it and you like what you're listening to and you go and check it out, mention, please, dearly, that you heard all about it on Ozcat Radio. That's all I ask you to do. Moon Cries Blood himself is a one-man band of dark wave sounding
punk rock music, the vampire style, and he is truly indeed one of those. If you don't know that, it's true. He's a daywalker. And Mooncray's Blood is just the third act. He's the guy putting it together, Vallejo Goth Night, and that is coming up on Friday, October 2nd. It's a free event. What? A free event. Wow. How? Live bands and DJs and everything? Yep. The Oddfellows is located at 342 Georgia Street in Vallejo. 9 p.m. till 12 midnight. Full bar for 21 over. 18 and over, you can have access to the Goth Cafe with rare teas and snacks. There's going to be a bear claw, a snail, yeah, and also the horn. Those are actual snacks. I have a few of those. You don't know what those are? They're the crusty breakfast entree that you go out to a greasy bar and they got that there. No, I'm not trying to diss you with that. No, seriously, it sounds pretty menacing. Bear claws and snails and horns. But they're actually just little sweet biscuits with glaze. Mm, very, very tasty. Okay, Vallejo Goth Night. That's next Friday, 9 o'clock. Free of charge, free of charge, free of charge. What else you got to know? Three live music performances, no cover charge. Oh, I hope y'all can check out the broadcast interview with Regal Nonchalant this Friday. I mean, this Thursday from 5 to 6. 10 minutes left on this show, The Rocket Ship Connection. You've been on board for a wild journey around our part of the bay. There are lots of places to go to. Now for some all-ages independent rock showcases. And this is the first one on our chunk. And independent rock, meaning no cover bands, it's all of it, is like some form of rock and roll. And it's not just punk. But Up the Creek Records is in Walnut Creek. It's one of those places I rely upon for just doing the thing of offering up a place to not only listen to, but also purchase from the band some of their album stuff. Yes. Sometimes I don't know exactly what they sound like, but I will tell you this. Tonight at Up the Creek Records in Walnut Creek, 6 to 9 p.m., donation-based, $15 charge. If you walk in because you paid too much for gas and bridge, they won't turn you away. Trust me on this. This is not a no-cover charge show. This is literally, quote-unquote, a donation show, which means they literally will not turn you away if you don't want to pay. They really won't. But just let it be said, purchase something, please. Give $10 directly to the band. But if you really want to purchase a ticket, please do. Please do. They do pay for the bands. Well, tonight they got Dave Hughes and the Goods. They got Morning Mountains and Ira Mato. Three acts. And this is all described as wholehearted sad pop, indie, and dance rock hardcore. That's right. That's exactly what I expect from Up the Creek Records in Walnut Creek. Then to next Friday, they have Modern Monsters with Velvet Grave and Fester the Stoic. Again, it's a donation-based $15 they're asking for. No one turned away for lack of funds. They understand if you came all the way out from our part of the bay, this part of the Carquinez Straits, because they're practically over the bridge and down the road. Modern Monsters with Velvet Grave and Fester the Stoic at Up the Creek Records in Walnut Creek. Next up, what is going on at the Phoenix here? I want to know. And thank goodness I have a way to find out by typing in thephoenixtheater.com. That is another spot that I can guarantee a good time, even if you don't know what the band sounds like. And these are all original bands catered to by places like this one who only do all original music. You don't have to know what they sound like. I guarantee you, if you go out on a random night looking for that independent rock and roll that ain't heavy metal, you're bound to find it. Tonight, they have the Santa Rosa Junior College Band fundraiser featuring Ripoff and Blivet. That's the name of the band, Blivet. And Old Man's Chair. That's a Santa Rosa Junior College Band fundraiser at the Phoenix Theater in Walnut Creek. I mean, what did I just say? In Petaluma. That's not over a bridge. It's over there behind the hills and glens, behind Napa Valley, the other valley, Sonoma Valley. If you're not sure about it yet, tests and the details will make you sure.
And this is how I'm going to end the hour out, if I can actually complete this journey real quick. Next Saturday, October 3rd, Bone Shredder, Dog Party, Blood Sugar, which is very important, and tests and the details. Well, I got enough time. And that's, both shows are at the Phoenix Theater in Petaluma. And usually they're about $12 to get in. I'm not kidding around. For this one, the one I mentioned about the fundraiser, that's $15. But this one with Tess and the Details, Blood Sugar, Dog Party, and Bone Shredder. It is absolutely undervalued. 3-hour show for all the bands. They do 45 minutes. I think they actually raise their price a little bit when you purchase tickets online. But if you go there, you may not be able to get in. Some of these shows, they actually rent out of tickets. But if you go there without purchasing advance tickets online, in person, in cash or whatever, $12. That's all it is. But of course, we all use the internet through our phone. So it's going to cost you $15.50 to get in to see this band here, which I have a few minutes to play a couple of tracks of, if I can find them. Testing the details. I'm actually looking this up right now. Let's see if I can actually find one track. No, I only got like 4 minutes left. No, I'm going to go ahead and use the last little bit of my valuable time to mention 924 Gilman. Okay, I just mentioned them. Okay, getting back to testing the details at the Phoenix Theater. Let's go ahead and play a couple of... one track of theirs, damn it. I'm just timing it right now. Okay, I have just a little bit of time. This is their latest release from earlier this year, Standing on an Edge. This is it.

0: That's it for now. You've been on board the Rocket Ship Connection. I'm going to go ahead and get ready to jump off of this, the Rocket Ship Connection's gangplank, and go right back into the stratosphere. But if I'm going to mention one more spot, of course, it would be someplace else, and that would be maybe, yes, in Albany, and it's called the, where are we going to go at right now? You know what I'm trying to say? The Ivy Room, 21 and over. I can't really take you out there right now except to tell you, check them out if you can by visiting their website, ivyroom.com. Not playing favorites. No, none of this had a commercial endorsement intent. None of them paid me anything to say anything. I just like the fact that these places are booking local talent and giving a place over to that great form of music that we like to call rock and roll. Tonight they have Sleep Bomb, Theia, and Ominous, which features gothic doom, black metal, and regular metal. All right, well, oops, I see Jeremy. His dust cloud is making me want to sneeze, so I better get off the band stage in just one more minute. Haha, got you there. More goth music out of the place called Ivy Room, 21 over in Albany along San Pablo Avenue. Tomorrow, 6 o'clock, they got Angela LaFlame with Bella Runo. Yes, Ruino. And Good Evening, Folks, which is all of them blending together blues music, goth music, rock, dark cabaret, and noir pop. That's tomorrow at 6 at the Ivy Room in Albany and along San Pablo Avenue. Okay, Jeremy, I'm going to go ahead and get off the gangplank. So you go ahead and take over. OzCat Radio, the Rocket Ship Connection.
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I'm Jeremy, and this show is all over the road.

It's all over the road on Ozcat Radio. We started out back there with Country Honk from the Rolling Stones and just carried on. North Mississippi All-Stars, Chuck Berry, and that last piece from Johnny Winter, his version of Bob Dylan's Highway 61 Revisited. That song is imprinted on my auditory memory. I lived in Austin back in those days that was recorded and being rehearsed back in 68, 69. And we had a big old house that we couldn't use all of, so we rented a couple rooms out to a couple of groupies from the Vulcan Gas Company, the local psychedelic emporium. And, you know, they paid on time, they had money, and good company, and they were always bringing home interesting people, one of whom was Johnny Winter, who ended up coming back and staying with us anytime he was in town. He would rehearse relentlessly. So I probably heard those riffs from Highway 61 Revisited, feels like 1,000 times, over and over and over and over and over and over again. Finally tell Johnny, Johnny, Johnny, Johnny is perfect. Move on to something else. Anyway, the Highway 61 Revisited. It's all over the road, and we're going to prove it here because we're going in a totally different direction now. For a while, I've been kind of having a 50-year-old moving window on things that came out 50 years ago, and I kind of let it go because, well, you know, we've all been away, and we've had, you know, some technical issues. And so I'm going to do a few of them that came out just recently here, 50 years ago. I mean, recently 50 years ago. Like within the past few days, if we were living 50 years ago, something like that. And this one is right after All Around My Hat by Steely Dan Span got to be a surprise hit in England because it had what turned out to be a Christmas song on it. The record company wanted more commercial rocky kind of stuff, and so ultimately this ends up being the last incarnation of the band as it is on album, because they didn't all want to do that. However, the album is called Rocket Cottage, and it's 50 years old. Steely Dan Span on Ozcat Radio.

That's All Over the Road on OzCat Radio, and we're listening to Rocket Cottage by Steely Span, which just turned 50 years old. And I'm going to give you a caveat on this one. Matty Pryor, the singer, years after this thing was recorded, said, you know what, about that Camptown Races, I really don't know what we were thinking. So take it that way.

0: Can you take this bit down, Mike? Mike, can you take this bit down?
1: We've taken it down.
0: Have you?
1: Go on, let's have a look.
0: Let's do it properly then. Let's do it properly.
1: Maddie's here, shall we do the proper one?
0: Just put two verses of this down.
1: Alright. Are you
0: going to
1: repeat the first bit?
0: Yeah, repeat the first bit.
1: Okay. Hang on, let me get the cans on.

Yeah, I know. I'm playing that song too much. Sue me. Actually, I do the same at home, so you know it's not just you. I just think it's a great idea. I mean, Dave Mason wasn't even with Traffic still at the time when Low Spark came out. And he was doing his Shade of Blues album just before he passed. And he had thought that would be a great blues song. And so there you go. Low Spark of High Heeled Boys, bluesy style from Shade of Blues by Dave Mason. It's all over the road. What else did we hear in there? Scattered from the latest David Gilmour album, Luckin' Strange, and something from the new Gong album, Bright Spirit, called The Wonderment. All right, I said I had several 50-year-old albums for you. Here's another one. This is a great album. Tommy Bolin, the album is called Private Eyes. It was his last of an illustrious career. In fact, in the promotional tour was when he overdosed. But he had been with Weather Report for one of their classic albums. He had been with Deep Purple and with the James Gang for a while, and had come into that out of rock and roll blues Colorado band, Zephyr. Tommy Bolin, Private Eyes on Oscat Radio.

Tommy Bolin's Private Eyes on OSCAT Radio. The last in a short but illustrious career, he got around innovative from the beginning when he broke onto the scene in Colorado at 17 years old and blew everyone away. It's OSCAT Radio, 89.5 FM, KZCT in Vallejo. And I'm just going to go right into the next thing. It is all over the road, and this is kind of proof of that. We're going to go straight progressive rock here. I'm Steve Hillage, a long career coming out of the Canterbury scene, one of the psychedelic music scenes in the 60s, late 60s, early 70s in Canterbury, England, as opposed to London or anywhere else. And they had a jazzy kind of a style that filtered in, and a number of I mentioned Gong there. I played a Gong track. Well, the first incarnations of Gong came out of that Canterbury scene. But Steve Hillage morphed his career there into a solo career and had, God, I couldn't even count the albums. I guess I could have looked it up, but hey. Anyway, this is a great one. This is one of my favorites. And it goes as close to over the top as it can go at times and manages to rein it in at the last minute. So buckle up. The album is called L, Steve Hillage.

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A personally autographed picture of Randy Mantooth and Bob Dylan's new unlisted phone number. A beautifully restored Third Reich swizzle stick. Rosemary's Baby. A dream date in knee pads with Paul Williams.

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1: 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I hope he grows up to be another singer like Frank Sinatra.
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2: 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Don't blame me. I mean, that's...
3: Man, that's everybody should know where Vallejo is. I mean...
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3: Vallejo?

0: pull the camera out. This a movie. This a premiere. Walk up in the venue. All the bitches, they like John here. You ain't chatting about some money. Nigga, I don't care. It's a North Face puffer. Fuck a Montclair. Did it on my own. Thought I needed the help. Working out and eating better, trying to heal myself. She give me good top, that's that mental health. I heard you speaking on my name, you need to kill yourself. You ain't talking about some money, then I ain't speaking. If you said I fell off, then you ain't thinking. Did it on my own, thought I needed the help. Working out and eating better, trying to heal myself. She give me good top, that's that mental health. I heard you speaking on my name, you need to kill yourself. You ain't talking about some money, then I ain't speaking. If you said I fell off, then you ain't thinking.
1: The chasing her behind stiff, nigga,

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I should kick you in your ass, hit you with a bat. 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Gamed up, I was raised by the OGs. You was raised by the

steering wheel, they got bars. 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And the baby swim with killer whales and sharks. They're fogging it up, fogging up the facility. 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Zero visibility.

Not Bowser, win rush, baby, peep block, give me thousands. 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Bro got a Glock on them.

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I'm KZCT Ozcat Radio. That's right, y'all. DJ Flashback on your Saturday night. I hope y'all enjoying the show so far. That's right. It's a live mix every Saturday night right here from 9 p.m. till 2 a.m. The very best in Bay Area underground hip-hop. I got to thank everybody for tuning in. Stay tuned in. We are not done, y'all. We're going all the way till 2 a.m. This is how we do it every Saturday night. It's Vallejo Radio. You know what? Ozcat Radio, I've been here for more than, it's been like 10, 15 years now. The show's been going on, and it just gets better every year. So many dope artists get featured on the show. 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Did I forget to slap, though?

0: hard. Dip like a sharm stick, quick to pull your core. 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Now I'm a hood all-star. And you can call me in the morning, in the evening.
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0: When it comes to underground hip-hop, nobody's got it better than Vallejo. 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
1: Yeah.
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1: 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Wake up in the morning rolling big tree.
2: Lordy.
1: When my niggas up, it ain't just me. Pull up on a bitch like the Grim Reaper.
2: Like the Grim Reaper.
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0: Pull up on a bitch like the Grim Reaper. I really need some dollars, I ain't 50. Little bitch, I'm a G like a Freemason.

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It is sounding good right now. 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

0: was a sticky hot night in the V. I was on my way to Val's Liquors to get me a cold 12-pack of Miller. I was crossing the intersection of Tennessee and Tuolumne, and that's when I saw her. She was a black-haired beauty with big dark eyes, and I loved her skirt. She was pimping discs and taking risks out of the back of her 1975 Cutlass Scraper, sitting on 22s. She looked at me with a glazed eye, some Alpine perspiration rolled down from her upper lip area, and she said,
1: "Excuse me, sir, would you like to buy a CD?"
0: I could see that she needed help, so I said to her, "What's a nice girl like you doing in a place like this? And by the way, I love that skirt." So I sent her down the Elephant Road,

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Hi, Dave Wakeling from the English Beat. Auscat Radio, KZCT 89.5 FM. And I'm not reading this, I just remembered it.

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Y'all stay tuned to some big time music. Have a ball.

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Thank you. 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Thank you so much.

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Hi, this is Everton Blender. And yeah, man, let me not tell a man, Rastafari lives in rain. 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

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Y'all stay tuned to some big-time music. 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

0: Hello.
1: Yeah, this is Luca Capizzi.
0: Yeah.
1: The boss has a package he needs to be delivered to Vallejo. Need you and a couple of your boys to take a ride over. Pay him a visit. Capisce?
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1: 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KZCT Vallejo. You got it?
0: Yeah, boss. What do you want me to do when I get there?
1: I need you to drop off the package and tell him the boss said he would consider it a personal favor if they would pay extra attention to his rap lyric and track tree. Can we also get him to play extra attention to the iambic pentameter of track 4?
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it's Jeremy. Being one of the original volunteers at this station, I've listened to it a lot over the years. 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